0: now, ladies and gentlemen, we have a treat in store for you.
1: Who's that?
0: Here to give us a solo.
1: Who's that?
0: He's our worthy and respected. Respected.

0: speakers at parks to apartment stairways,
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0: It's that true crew decked up in Nike shoes.
2: Hear that, New York? The sound is huge.
0: My breath stinks of mic up. I get hyped up, back to basic training, stain the ad libs and maiming.
3: To many people, I'm known as
0: Mr. E-O-N.
3: A smoke addict.
0: And Marty's over there
4: playing with his beat.
0: Final, final, pushing your head back to bleacher seats. I'm like, shit.
4: Only some think like this.
0: My brain in your sight, so you might just miss.
5: If I feel the music,
0: high and mighty, lose it. You know the deal.
5: That means it's real.
0: Boogie in the

0: IT weirdo and freaky and nerdy.
1: At my souls, they don't know that the EC grows.
2: All my masters, too.
1: So when they say,
2: promise you 5 cents a record.
1: Make sure fuckers
2: pay you 5 cents a record.
1: And that's real. Yeah, the 12th man off the bench. Ain't in the game.

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There are books and candles and carpet clothes and rules. No one answers

0: mom told you not to come, man.
1: This is the kind of place your mom told you not to come.
0: You can't ride the skateboard in the house, man.
2: Why you need me here?

0: Ladies and gentlemen, Elmer and Loomis.
1: Hey, Elmer, what you want there, Loomis? You see them young whippersnappers up there doing their thing?
2: Oh, don't they look good?
1: Yeah, but I sure do smell something.
3: I think I know what you smell.
1: What it is?
3: Come here, I want to tell you something.
1: Yeah, what tell me?
3: Now, you ain't gonna tell nobody, are you?
1: No, by George, I'm gonna tell.
3: I think it's funky skunk. Funky skunk. Funky skunk.
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0: 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What'd you say? About what?
1: 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FM.

0: 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And I'm reaping all the benefits.
1: Death Certificate, giriamo lato di questo split LP per ascoltare Power Lies.
2: You know the words. You're a whore. Baby's a bastard. But there's no word for the man who doesn't come back.

0: get down.
1: Nobody move, nobody get hurt.
2: Everybody get on the fucking floor.